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3: From the Mid-State Media Weather Center, here is your forecast for Mansfield. Tonight, partly cloudy, then a slight chance for showers and thunderstorms. Low around 67. Saturday, a chance for showers and thunderstorms. High near 84. Saturday night, showers and thunderstorms. Low around 65. Sunday, mostly sunny. High near 84. Sunday night, partly cloudy. Low around 60.

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2: Here is the current pollen report for North Central Ohio. Today is in the medium-high category with a reading of 9.0. Tomorrow is expected to ease back to 6.5. By Sunday, pollen levels move into the medium-high category with a reading of 8.2. The top pollen sources are grasses, mulberry, and walnut. 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
1: weather. From the Mid-State Media Weather Center, here is your forecast for Mansfield. Tonight, partly cloudy, then a slight chance for showers and thunderstorms. Low around 67. Saturday, a chance for showers and thunderstorms. High near 84. Saturday night, showers and thunderstorms. Low around 65. Sunday, mostly sunny. High near 84. Sunday night, partly cloudy. Low around 60.
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3: From the Mid-State Media Weather Center, here is your forecast for Mansfield. Tonight, partly cloudy, then a slight chance for showers and thunderstorms. Low around 67. Saturday, a chance for showers and thunderstorms. High near 84. Saturday night, showers and thunderstorms. Low around 65. Sunday, mostly sunny. High near 84. Sunday night, partly cloudy. Low around 60.

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2: Here is the current pollen report for North Central Ohio. Today is in the medium high category with a reading of 9.0. Tomorrow is expected to ease back to 6.5. By Sunday, pollen levels move into the medium-high category with a reading of 8.2. The top pollen sources are grasses, mulberry, and walnut. 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
2: From the Mid-State Media Weather Center, here is your forecast for Mansfield. Tonight, partly cloudy, then a slight chance for showers and thunderstorms. Low around 67. Saturday, a chance for showers and thunderstorms. High near 84. Saturday night, showers and thunderstorms. Low around 65. Sunday, mostly sunny. High near 84. Sunday night, partly cloudy. Low around 60.
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1: weather. From the Mid-State Media Weather Center, here is your forecast for Mansfield. Tonight, partly cloudy, then a slight chance for showers and thunderstorms. Low around 67. Saturday, a chance for showers and thunderstorms. High near 84. Saturday night, showers and thunderstorms. Low around 65. Sunday, mostly sunny. High near 84. Sunday night, partly cloudy. Low around 60.

0: 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We didn't think so.
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1: Everyone wants to be number one, right? 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
2: Here is the current pollen report for North Central Ohio. Today is in the medium-high category with a reading of 9.0. Tomorrow is expected to ease back to 6.5. By Sunday, pollen levels move into the medium-high category with a reading of 8.2. The top pollen sources are grasses, mulberry, and walnut. 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
1: weather. From the Mid-State Media Weather Center, here is your forecast for Mansfield. Tonight, partly cloudy, then a slight chance for showers and thunderstorms. Low around 67. Saturday, a chance for showers and thunderstorms. High near 84. Saturday night, showers and thunderstorms. Low around 65. Sunday, mostly sunny. High near 84. Sunday night, partly cloudy. Low around 60.
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2: From the Mid-State Media Weather Center, here is your forecast for Mansfield. Tonight, partly cloudy, then a slight chance for showers and thunderstorms. Low around 67. Saturday, a chance for showers and thunderstorms. High near 84. Saturday night, showers and thunderstorms. Low around 65. Sunday, mostly sunny. High near 84. Sunday night, partly cloudy. Low around 60.

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2: Here is the current pollen report for North Central Ohio. Today is in the medium-high category with a reading of 9.0. Tomorrow is expected to ease back to 6.5. By Sunday, pollen levels move into the medium-high category with a reading of 8.2. The top pollen sources are grasses, mulberry, and walnut. 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
1: weather. From the Mid-State Media Weather Center, here is your forecast for Mansfield. Tonight, partly cloudy, then a slight chance for showers and thunderstorms. Low around 67. Saturday, a chance for showers and thunderstorms. High near 84. Saturday night, showers and thunderstorms. Low around 65. Sunday, mostly sunny. High near 84. Sunday night, partly cloudy. Low around 60.
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from the Mid-State Media Weather Center. Here is your forecast for Mansfield. Tonight, partly cloudy, then a slight chance for showers and thunderstorms. Low around 67. This morning, a chance for showers and thunderstorms. High near 84. Saturday night, showers and thunderstorms. Low around 65. Sunday, mostly sunny. High near 84. Sunday night, partly cloudy. Low around 60.

Whether you're just waking up in the morning wanting some great music along with news, weather, and information, or keeping some great background music on during the workday, driving home from work, or easing into the night, we're the station that's always here for you.

0: from the Mid-State Media Weather Center. Here is your forecast for Mansfield. Tonight, partly cloudy, then a slight chance for showers and thunderstorms. Low around 67. This morning, a chance for showers and thunderstorms. High near 84. Saturday night, showers and thunderstorms. Low around 65. Sunday, mostly sunny. High near 84. Sunday night, partly cloudy. Low around 60. Here is the current pollen report for North Central Ohio. Today is in the medium-high category with a reading of 9.0. Tomorrow is expected to ease back to 6.5. By Sunday, pollen levels move into the medium-high category with a reading of 8.2. The top pollen sources are grasses, mulberry, and walnut. 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
1: weather. From the Mid-State Media Weather Center, here is your forecast for Mansfield. Tonight, partly cloudy, then a slight chance for showers and thunderstorms. Low around 67. This morning, a chance for showers and thunderstorms. High near 84. Saturday night, showers and thunderstorms. Low around 65. Sunday, mostly sunny. High near 84. Sunday night, partly cloudy. Low around 60.

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1: weather. From the Mid-State Media Weather Center, here is your forecast for Mansfield. Tonight, partly cloudy, then a slight chance for showers and thunderstorms. Low around 67. This morning, a chance for showers and thunderstorms. High near 84. Saturday night, showers and thunderstorms. Low around 65. Sunday, mostly sunny. High near 84. Sunday night, partly cloudy. Low around 60. Here is the current pollen report for North Central Ohio. Today is in the medium-high category with a reading of 9.0. Tomorrow is expected to ease back to 6.5. By Sunday, pollen levels move into the medium-high category with a reading of 8.2. The top pollen sources are grasses, mulberry, and walnut. 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
1: weather. From the Mid-State Media Weather Center, here is your forecast for Mansfield. Tonight, partly cloudy, then a slight chance for showers and thunderstorms. Low around 67. This morning, a chance for showers and thunderstorms. High near 84. Saturday night, showers and thunderstorms. Low around 65. Sunday, mostly sunny. High near 84. Sunday night, partly cloudy. Low around 60.

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1: weather. From the Mid-State Media Weather Center, here is your forecast for Mansfield. Tonight, partly cloudy, then a slight chance for showers and thunderstorms. Low around 67. This morning, a chance for showers and thunderstorms. High near 84. Saturday night, showers and thunderstorms. Low around 65. Sunday, mostly sunny. High near 84. Sunday night, partly cloudy. Low around 60. Here is the current pollen report for North Central Ohio. Today is in the medium-high category with a reading of 9.0. Tomorrow is expected to ease back to 6.5. By Sunday, pollen levels move into the medium-high category with a reading of 8.2. The top pollen sources are grasses, mulberry, and walnut. 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
1: weather. From the Mid-State Media Weather Center, here is your forecast for Mansfield. Overnight, a slight chance for showers and thunderstorms. Low around 66. This morning, a chance for showers and thunderstorms. High near 83. Saturday night, showers and thunderstorms. Then mostly cloudy. Low around 63. Sunday, mostly sunny. High near 84. Sunday night, partly cloudy. Low around 60.

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1: weather. From the Mid-State Media Weather Center, here is your forecast for Mansfield. Overnight, a slight chance for showers and thunderstorms. Low around 66. This morning, a chance for showers and thunderstorms. High near 83. Saturday night, showers and thunderstorms. Then mostly cloudy. Low around 63. Sunday, mostly sunny. High near 84. Sunday night, partly cloudy. Low around 60. Here is the current pollen report for North Central Ohio. Today is in the medium-high category with a reading of 9.0. Tomorrow is expected to ease back to 6.5. By Sunday, pollen levels move into the medium-high category with a reading of 8.2. The top pollen sources are grasses, mulberry, and walnut. 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
1: weather. From the Mid-State Media Weather Center, here is your forecast for Mansfield. Overnight, a slight chance for showers and thunderstorms. Low around 66. This morning, a chance for showers and thunderstorms. High near 83. Saturday night, showers and thunderstorms. Then mostly cloudy. Low around 63. Sunday, mostly sunny. High near 84. Sunday night, partly cloudy. Low around 60.

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1: weather. From the Mid-State Media Weather Center, here is your forecast for Mansfield. Overnight, a slight chance for showers and thunderstorms. Low around 66. This morning, a chance for showers and thunderstorms. High near 83. Saturday night, showers and thunderstorms. Then mostly cloudy. Low around 63. Sunday, mostly sunny. High near 84. Sunday night, partly cloudy. Low around 60. Here is the current pollen report for North Central Ohio. Today is in the medium-high category with a reading of 9.0. Tomorrow is expected to ease back to 6.5. By Sunday, pollen levels move into the medium-high category with a reading of 8.2. The top pollen sources are grasses, mulberry, and walnut. 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
1: weather. From the Mid-State Media Weather Center, here is your forecast for Mansfield. Overnight, a slight chance for showers and thunderstorms. Low around 66. This morning, a chance for showers and thunderstorms. High near 83. Saturday night, showers and thunderstorms. Then mostly cloudy. Low around 63. Sunday, mostly sunny. High near 84. Sunday night, partly cloudy. Low around 60.

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1: weather. From the Mid-State Media Weather Center, here is your forecast for Mansfield. Overnight, a slight chance for showers and thunderstorms. Low around 66. This morning, a chance for showers and thunderstorms. High near 83. Saturday night, showers and thunderstorms. Then mostly cloudy. Low around 63. Sunday, mostly sunny. High near 84. Sunday night, partly cloudy. Low around 60. Here is the current pollen report for North Central Ohio. Today is in the medium-high category with a reading of 9.0. Tomorrow is expected to ease back to 6.5. By Sunday, pollen levels move into the medium-high category with a reading of 8.2. The top pollen sources are grasses, mulberry, and walnut. 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

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Hey, there's going to be a big summer celebration in Ontario. 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

0: Hey, Mix Mother 6.1, Mansfield's best mix, some ZZ Top for your Saturday morning. GC here with the plans that are coming together for one of the biggest summer celebrations in the area, the Ontario Liberty Fest, celebrating America's 250th birthday. Marshall Park, Ontario, Friday, June 26th, then Saturday the 27th at Marshall Park. Food, a parade, a free kids zone, games, food eating contest, a beer garden. I got to take a break here to describe everything that's going to be there. VIP tents, concerts, raffle. New this year, a high-powered laser show. 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Been looking that over. It's going to be a big deal.
1: Fox News. I'm Deborah Valentine. Secretary of War Pete Hegseth is in Normandy, France, to commemorate the 82nd anniversary of the D-Day landings in Normandy. The event honors the sacrifices of patriots who fought and died on the Normandy beaches to secure and defend freedom in Europe in the face of tyranny. Secretary Hegseth will meet with the Minister of the Armed Forces. President Donald Trump aboard Air Force One on Friday says he remains optimistic about an end to the Russia-Ukraine war.
2: It's a war that should have never happened, would have never happened if I was president. But I think that's going to get worked out.
1: Russian officials say a large-scale Ukrainian drone attack on St. Petersburg has prompted Governor Alexander Beglov to tell residents to remain indoors. The attack comes after Russia's president refused a request from Ukraine's president for face-to-face meetings. 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
3: From the Mid-State Media Weather Center, here is your forecast for Mansfield. Overnight, a slight chance for showers and thunderstorms. Low around 66. This morning, a chance for showers and thunderstorms. High near 83. Saturday night, showers and thunderstorms. Then mostly cloudy. Low around 63. Sunday, mostly sunny. High near 84. Sunday night, partly cloudy. Low around 60.

0: Billy Joel, and it's the Piano Man. GC Saturday morning. 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
1: Here is the current pollen report for North Central Ohio. Today is in the medium-high category with a reading of 9.0. Tomorrow is expected to ease back to 6.5. By Sunday, pollen levels move into the medium-high category with a reading of 8.2. The top pollen sources are grasses, mulberry, and walnut. 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

0: Mix 106.1, Mansfield's best mix. It was Kathy Dennis and Just Another Dream. Here's a great thing the Cleveland Browns have done. They set up local kids for success this summer by donating more than $250,000 in sports gear to local high schools. 75 high school coaches involved. Coaches were thrilled to get a boost from the Browns. One coach, Dugan May, has seen how the yearly commitment from the Browns has supercharged his team's excitement for each season. It motivates his players to work hard and maybe even turn pro. Wouldn't that be nice? Anyhow, congratulations to the Cleveland Browns for another successful donation. $250,000 worth of sports gear to Cleveland area schools.
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5: From the Mid-State Media Weather Center, here is your forecast for Mansfield. Overnight, a slight chance for showers and thunderstorms. Low around 66. This morning, a chance for showers and thunderstorms. High near 83. Saturday night, showers and thunderstorms. Then mostly cloudy. Low around 63. Sunday, mostly sunny. High near 84. Sunday night, partly cloudy. Low around 60.
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0: 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It was Poison and Talk Dirty to Me. 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
11: News. I'm Pam Puso. The U.S. military says 4 Iranian drones launched toward the Strait of Hormuz were shot down. President Trump spoke about the conflict in Wisconsin.
12: One way or the other is finished. It's either finished with a piece of paper or finished a more difficult way, although you could say a much easier way.
11: A top Iranian official says peace talks are deadlocked. Despite mounting controversies, prominent Democrats are standing behind Senate hopeful Graham Plattner in Maine.
13: California Democrat Congressman Ro Khanna, who told the crowd at the Plattner rally in Maine, no one should make excuses for past relationship problems, but he still praised Plattner for taking accountability for his past.
11: That's Fox's Kevin Cork. Plattner is hoping to unseat Republican Susan Collins. 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
15: From the Mid-State Media Weather Center, here is your forecast for Mansfield. Overnight, a slight chance for showers and thunderstorms. Low around 66. This morning, a chance for showers and thunderstorms. High near 83. Saturday night, showers and thunderstorms. Then mostly cloudy. Low around 63. Sunday, mostly sunny. High near 84. Sunday night, partly cloudy. Low around 60.

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4: Here is the current pollen report for North Central Ohio. Today is in the medium high category with a reading of 9.0. Tomorrow is expected to ease back to 6.5. By Sunday, pollen levels move into the medium high category with a reading of 8.2. The top pollen sources are grasses, mulberry, and walnut. 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

0: 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Hey, congratulations to a couple of winners on the mix, Stacy Barnes and Robert Hess, both of those lucky folks, winners of the Landau's Mohican Castle Dinner and Comedy Club contest that had been running on the Morning Fix with Shelley, Ed, and Tommy on Mix 106.1.
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5: From the Mid-State Media Weather Center, here is your forecast for Mansfield. Overnight, a slight chance for showers and thunderstorms. Low around 66. This morning, a chance for showers and thunderstorms. High near 83. Saturday night, showers and thunderstorms. Then mostly cloudy. Low around 63. Sunday, mostly sunny. High near 84. Sunday night, partly cloudy. Low around 60.
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Mix 106.1, it is Mansfield's best mix expose. It did come go with me. GC, Saturday morning here. Thanks for being by. Hey, we're getting really close now to 4th of July, of course, June 27th. 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
5: Paul Stevens, Secretary of War Pete Hegseth in Normandy, France, commemorating the 82nd anniversary of the D-Day landings in World War II.
6: It is a monument to the unyielding spirit of the American warrior, a testament to the supreme sacrifices our warriors made to liberate an entire continent from the grip of tyranny.
5: President Trump made time on board Air Force One Friday, saying he remains optimistic about ending the Russia-Ukraine war.
7: It's a war that should have never happened, would have never happened if I was president. But I think that's going to get worked out.
5: Russian officials say, meantime, a large-scale Ukrainian drone attack on St. Petersburg, prompting the governor there, Alexander Beglov, to tell residents to remain indoors. Over 172,000 new jobs created in May. 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
8: From the Mid-State Media Weather Center, here is your forecast for Mansfield. Overnight, a slight chance for showers and thunderstorms. Low around 66. This morning, a chance for showers and thunderstorms. High near 83. Saturday night, showers and thunderstorms. Then mostly cloudy. Low around 63. Sunday, mostly sunny. High near 84. Sunday night, partly cloudy. Low around 60.

0: 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The epic life story of Shawnee leader Tecumseh as he struggles to defend his sacred homelands in the Ohio country during the late 1700s. Kind of a history lesson, too. 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
5: Here is the current pollen report for North Central Ohio. Today is in the medium high category with a reading of 9.0. Tomorrow is expected to ease back to 6.5. By Sunday, pollen levels move into the medium high category with a reading of 8.2. The top pollen sources are grasses, mulberry, and walnut. 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

0: Mix 106.1, Mansfield's best mix. Gin Blossoms there. Well, here's a really weird kind of story having to do with the guy who's involved in it. Looney Tune went to prison. Yes, 43-year-old Looney Tune, Looney John Franklin Kolb Tune, sentenced to 20 years in prison after opening fire on police during a traffic stop in Portland, Oregon. Funny name, but not so funny guy, right? We're going to check that forecast. That is coming up next.
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0: From the Mid-State Media Weather Center, here is your forecast for Mansfield. Overnight, a slight chance for showers and thunderstorms. Low around 66. This morning, a chance for showers and thunderstorms. High near 83. Saturday night, showers and thunderstorms. Then mostly cloudy. Low around 63. Sunday, mostly sunny. High near 84. Sunday night, partly cloudy. Low around 60.
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0: Mix Weather 6.1 is Mansfield's best mix, and Journey did Only the Young. GC for Saturday morning. Thank you for joining us for Saturday in June going here. Almost said May. I'll probably be saying May until mid-June, then get confused again when we go into July or something. Well, we're going to check the weather here in a minute. I see from the National Hurricane Center that maybe there will not be as many hurricanes this year because of El Nino. That's a real technical explanation. I get a few minutes with you sometime. I'll explain it all to you. Okay, I'm just beginning to understand that El Nino phenomenon. We'll give you the local forecast. Keep it up next here.
1: 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I've been surfing here since I was a kid. Now, seeing my grandson out on the water, it means everything to me. Watching him and taking in the blue waves, the sea breeze, the blurry horizon.
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5: So, renewed fighting between Israel and Hezbollah.
6: Over the past week, the Israeli Defense Force reported striking 650 Hezbollah targets and killing 125 Hezbollah fighters. On Wednesday, Israel and Lebanon agreed to a ceasefire, but Hezbollah, which was not a part of the negotiations, has rejected that agreement.
5: Fox's Max Gordon in Tel Aviv. Tensions there are complicating peace talks between the U.S. and Iran. Stocks tumbled after the latest jobs report shattered expectations.
7: After the stock market fell nearly 700 points, investors raising concerns the Federal Reserve will keep interest rates higher for longer or even raise them.
5: That's Fox's Lucas Thompson. It was the market's worst day since October. Tech stocks took the biggest hits. 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
8: From the Mid-State Media Weather Center, here is your forecast for Mansfield. Overnight, a slight chance for showers and thunderstorms. Low around 66. This morning, a chance for showers and thunderstorms. High near 83. Saturday night, showers and thunderstorms. Then mostly cloudy. Low around 63. Sunday, mostly sunny. High near 84. Sunday night, partly cloudy. Low around 60.

0: Ooh, yeah, it's a Love Shack in your B-52s. On Mix 106.1, Mansfield's Best Mix. Finally got some good golfing weather after all the rain through most of the month of May. 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
9: Here is the current pollen report for North Central Ohio. Today is in the medium high category with a reading of 9.0. Tomorrow is expected to ease back to 6.5. By Sunday, pollen levels move into the medium high category with a reading of 8.2. The top pollen sources are grasses, mulberry, and walnut. 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

0: Mix 106.1, Mansfield's best mix. There's a good one from Kathy Dennis. GC for Saturday morning. We're going to check the forecast here for you in a minute. Dua Lipa has another reason to be levitating. She just got married to longtime partner Callum Turner. They've been together since early 2024. They said I do last Saturday. Small gathering of friends and family. They're set to follow the ceremony with a three-day wedding celebration in Italy. An insider tells the Daily Mail both of them have been so excited and have been really involved with the planning. They want it to be epic. So this kind of happened last weekend. I haven't heard of any bad reports or anything from their wedding reception. So we'll guess that they did it quietly and serenely. Dua Lipa and Callum Turner, congratulations, newlyweds.
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4: From the Mid-State Media Weather Center, here is your forecast for Mansfield. Overnight, a slight chance for showers and thunderstorms. Low around 66. This morning, a chance for showers and thunderstorms. High near 83. Saturday night, showers and thunderstorms. Then mostly cloudy. Low around 63. Sunday, mostly sunny. High near 84. Sunday night, partly cloudy. Low around 60.
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And yep, that wraps it up. 30 minutes of your back-to-back favorites. Hey, the Ontario Liberty Fest is coming up later on this month, and we want to tell you about it. 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

0: 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There's lots of information there. We'll be telling you about it.
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6: News. I'm Paul Stevens. Secretary of War Pete Hegseth in Normandy, France, commemorating the 82nd anniversary of the D-Day landings in World War II.
7: The first waves of soldiers took devastating casualties. Thousands of our absolute best cut down. But the American warfighter never quit. Fueled by an unwavering love of country and the men beside them, they pushed forward.
6: D-Day, June 6, 1944, the biggest amphibious invasion in war history. Smiles at the White House, the U.S. adding 172,000 jobs in the month of May.
8: Right now, Wall Street just doesn't understand that the Trump economy is really creating an economic golden age. And then another thing that is probably not going to make the headlines, certainly not in the fake news, is that the numbers keep getting revised up.
6: National Economic Council, Director Kevin Hassett, Friday on Fox America. 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
9: From the Mid-State Media Weather Center, here is your forecast for Mansfield. Overnight, a slight chance for showers and thunderstorms. Low around 66. This morning, a chance for showers and thunderstorms. High near 83. Saturday night, showers and thunderstorms. Then mostly cloudy. Low around 63. Sunday, mostly sunny. High near 84. Sunday night, partly cloudy. Low around 60.

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3: 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Sign up for Severe Weather to Yourself now at WMFD.com. 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
4: Here is the current pollen report for North Central Ohio. Today is in the medium high category with a reading of 9.0. Tomorrow is expected to ease back to 6.5. By Sunday, pollen levels move into the medium high category with a reading of 8.2. 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

0: Mix 106.1, Mansfield's best mix in Britney Spears. Hey, I have kind of a gross story for you I'm going to tell in just a minute. But first of all, if you're offended by gross stories, I'm going to give you time to turn the radio down so you don't hear it. But come back in about, 30 seconds, okay? Flakes on a plane. People do all kinds of gross things when flying. Case in point, a passenger posted on Reddit after the woman sitting next to them started picking dead skin off her bare feet mid-flight. Now I'm not going to go any farther than that. Okay, everybody, turn your radios back up. It'll be okay. Don't you love it on television when they say some viewers may be offended by the violence in the following news film? Then they switch right to it and don't give you a chance to change the channel, even if you wanted to. I'll always do that for you, though.
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4: Mansfield weather. From the Mid-State Media Weather Center, here is your forecast for Mansfield. Overnight, a slight chance for showers and thunderstorms. Low around 66. This morning, a chance for showers and thunderstorms. High near 83. Saturday night, showers and thunderstorms. Then mostly cloudy. Low around 63. Sunday, mostly sunny. High near 84. Sunday night, partly cloudy. Low around 60.
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0: Mix 106.1 is Mansfield's best mix. ZZ Top did Legs. And I'm telling you, we're really excited about the Ontario Liberty Fest that's coming up. Just getting all the details together here. One of the biggest summer celebrations. Friday, June 26th, Saturday the 27th, Marshall Park. Food, a parade, free kids zone games, food eating contest, a beer garden, VIP tents, concerts, a raffle, new this year, a high-powered laser show. 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We'll be playing the music for the fireworks. 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
7: News. I'm Pam Puzo. An emotional D-Day tribute from Secretary of War Pete Hegseth. During a ceremony in Normandy, France, he addressed the last living veterans of World War II.
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7: D-Day marked the start of the campaign to liberate Nazi-occupied Europe. The controversies keep piling up against Democratic Senate candidate Graham Platner in Maine, who addressed supporters last night.
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10: From the Mid-State Media Weather Center, here is your forecast for Mansfield. This morning, showers and thunderstorms, high near 83. Tonight, showers and thunderstorms, then mostly cloudy, low around 63. Sunday, mostly sunny, high near 84. Sunday night, partly cloudy, low around 60. Monday, mostly sunny, then a slight chance for showers and thunderstorms, high near 86. Monday night, a slight chance for showers and thunderstorms, low around 67.

0: 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It was Robert Palmer and Addicted to Love. 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And our sports guy around here, Brian Weaver, he was with the Golden Knights at Arlen Field last week for the celebration they had in the skydiving. That was really great to watch. I didn't get out there, but I saw it on TV, and they all did a fine job.
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7: Here is the current pollen report for North Central Ohio. Today is in the medium high category with a reading of 9.0. Tomorrow is expected to ease back to 6.5. By Sunday, pollen levels move into the medium high category with a reading of 8.2. The top pollen sources are grasses, mulberry, and walnut. 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

0: 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I know we just started June, but let's talk about a July event because it's huge over in Ashland, their 16th annual Downtown Dream Cruise and Car Show. 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Awards, prizes throughout the day, a food court, raffles, all proceeds benefit Shop with a Cop. So mark that down on your July calendar. Let's work ahead for summertime fun, Saturday, July 11th in downtown Ashland. Hey, don't talk to somebody you don't know on the phone. Call Mary's Insurance Team. That's where you get a live person and not AI at 419-281-0991. Hey, the pride of Shelby, Ohio, Mr. Ed. He's coming up at the top of the hour. Thanks for dialing in this morning on Mix 106.1.
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4: From the Mid-State Media Weather Center, here is your forecast for Mansfield. This morning, showers and thunderstorms, high near 83. Tonight, showers and thunderstorms, then mostly cloudy, low around 63. Sunday, mostly sunny, high near 84. Sunday night, partly cloudy, low around 60. Monday, mostly sunny, then a slight chance for showers and thunderstorms, high near 86. Monday night, a slight chance for showers and thunderstorms, low around 67. From the Mid-State Media Weather Center in Mansfield, there is currently one active weather alert for North Central Ohio. A severe thunderstorm warning remains in effect for portions of Delaware until 12:30 this afternoon. This storm may bring hail. For your protection, move to an interior room on the lowest floor of a building. 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

We are gathered here today to get through this thing called life. Electric word, life, it means forever, and that's a mighty long time. But I'm here to tell you, there's something else. The afterworld. A world of never-ending happiness. 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

Mix 106.1, it's Milli Vanilli, and girl, you know it's true. I'm Mr. Ed, and here's a cover originally done by Otis Redding, but here's the Black Crowes doing Hard to Handle on Mix 106.1.

0: Mix 106.1, that is Easy Lover. Philip Bailey of Earth, Wind & Fire, and Phil Collins right there on that. Hey, we've got something coming up here at the end of the month that's going to be really cool. The North Central Ohio Summer Celebration Coup de Grace, as it would be. The 2026 Ontario Liberty Fest, celebrating, of course, 250 years. The fest will be held Friday, June 26th, and Saturday, June 27th at Marshall Park in Ontario. Parade, food, free kids zone games, all kinds of stuff going on. So you want to check it out. Lights and also a high-powered laser show, which would be pretty cool. 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
4: Paul Stevens, Secretary of War Pete Hegseth in Normandy, France, commemorating the 82nd anniversary of the D-Day landings in World War II, honoring those who perished on and survived that day.
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4: D-Day, June 6, 1944, the largest amphibious invasion in history. The U.S. adding 172,000 jobs in May.
6: Right now, Wall Street just doesn't understand that the Trump economy is really creating an economic golden age. And then another thing that is probably not going to make the headlines, certainly not in the fake news, is that the numbers keep getting revised up.
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7: From the Mid-State Media Weather Center, here is your forecast for Mansfield. This afternoon, showers and thunderstorms, high near 83. Tonight, showers and thunderstorms, then mostly cloudy, low around 63. Sunday, mostly sunny, high near 84. Sunday night, partly cloudy, low around 60. Monday, mostly sunny, then a slight chance for showers and thunderstorms, high near 86. Monday night, a slight chance for showers and thunderstorms, low around 67. From the Mid-State Media Weather Center in Mansfield, there are currently 3 active weather alerts for North Central Ohio. A severe thunderstorm warning remains in effect for portions of Richland, Ashland, Knox, Holmes, and Wayne until 12:30 this afternoon. This storm may bring hail. For your protection, move to an interior room on the lowest floor of a building. Also, a severe thunderstorm warning remains in effect for portions of Delaware until 12:30 this afternoon. Also, a severe thunderstorm watch remains in effect for portions of Richland, Ashland, Knox, Holmes, and Wayne until 6 o'clock this evening. Storms in this watch may produce damaging winds and large hail. 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

0: Mix 106.1 as Pat Benatar and We Belong. This is kind of an interesting story. So back in 2004, a firefighter in Colorado Springs responded to an emergency call. He ended up delivering a baby girl named Chloe upstairs in the house of her mother. Now he was the first person to ever hold her. And Chloe's mom brought the baby back to the station to say thank you right then and there. They made an awesome agreement. Now, Chloe would celebrate her birthday at the fire station. And the fireman promised to show up for every single major milestone in her life. Now it's been 22 years. And the fireman, who's now retired, traveled 800 miles to Phoenix to watch the lady walk across the stage and graduate from Grand Canyon University. I think that's pretty cool. He said that in his decades as a fireman, he said, you see a lot of heartbreak. So getting to watch this little girl grow up has been an absolute blessing. Well, I think that's kind of a cool story, actually. Good for him. Got the Eagles and the New Radicals coming your way next on Mix 106.1.
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7: Here is the current pollen report for North Central Ohio. Today is in the medium high category with a reading of 9.0. Tomorrow is expected to ease back to 6.5. By Sunday, pollen levels move into the medium high category with a reading of 8.2. The top pollen sources are grasses, mulberry, and walnut. 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

0: Mix 106.1, it's New Radicals. You get what you give. How you doing? I'm Mr. Ed. You know, I find it interesting that a lot of the musicians that, you know, you grew up listening to and things like that, well, they're getting older. And I don't know how to handle all that, I suppose. Just today, for example, some birthdays. A gentleman who I actually had lunch with one time, actually a couple times, because we were helping out on tour, Gary U.S. Bonds. Had some hits in the 80s, also had some hits in the 60s. One of Bruce Springsteen's favorites. He's 87 these days. Jimmy Jam, music producer and songwriter, 67. Sandra Bernhardt, comedian, is 71. She was on Roseanne. Stevie Vai, guitarist for Zappa, David Lee Roth, Whitesnake, he's 66. Tony Levin, very famous bass player with Peter Gabriel and King Crimson, is 80. I mean, even Bjorn Borg, I remember watching him on TV. He is 70. Wow. It's crazy. Coming up, we got Journey and Lynyrd Skynyrd next on Mix 106.1.
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8: From the Mid-State Media Weather Center, here is your forecast for Mansfield. This afternoon, showers and thunderstorms, high near 84. Tonight, showers and thunderstorms are likely, then partly cloudy, low around 63. Sunday, mostly sunny, high near 83. Sunday night, partly cloudy, low around 58. Monday, sunny, high near 88. Monday night, mostly cloudy, then a slight chance for rain showers, low around 67.
9: From the Mid-State Media Weather Center in Mansfield, there are currently two active weather alerts for north-central Ohio. A severe thunderstorm warning remains in effect for portions of homes until 1:15 this afternoon. This storm may bring hail. For your protection, move to an interior room on the lowest floor of a building. Also, a severe thunderstorm watch remains in effect for portions of Richland, Ashland, Knox, Holmes, and Wayne until 6 o'clock this evening. Storms in this watch may produce damaging winds and large hail. Stay with Mix 106.1 FM for all the latest severe weather updates, and be sure to sign up for severe weather to your cell. 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

Mix 106.1, Ed is Africa. Toto, how you doing? I'm Mr. Ed here on Mix 106.1. You know, seems ironic that we should be playing this next group following Toto, but they covered it. Here's Weezer and Buddy Holly on Mix 106.1. What's with-

0: Mix 106.1 as Van Halen in Panama. I'm Mr. Ed. All right, it is time for our community calendar, and it is brought to you by Mary's Insurance Team. If you don't want to speak to AI, you want to speak to a real person, well, that's what they got there, real people. So call Mary at 419-281-0991 and see what they can do to help you with your insurance needs. All right, this event's coming up here on Monday, and I hope you come out because it's going to be a lot of fun. I get to be a celebrity bartender. Now, believe it or not, back in the day, I was a bartender. I think I haven't bartended probably since 1997, but I'm sure I'll still remember how to talk to everybody and forget to serve them. I mean, serve drinks, so we'll see how that goes. But this is a neat event. It's at the Vault Monday from 5 to 8, $10 for a four-drink sample. Now, all these drinks are made for these celebrity bartenders. Mine is called Shut Up and Play a Song. We have Carly Bailey, 6 Feet Under, Julie Ensman, The Tees, and Larry Amacone, The Closer. Those are your bartenders that are going to be guesting. And you pick your favorite bartender, favorite drink, whatever it is. All the proceeds go to Ignited. It's a female charity. So I think that's just a great thing. So come out and join us. It's going to be Monday at 5 until 8 o'clock at The Vault. And watch Ed try to bartend. That should be entertaining. All right, that's a look at your community calendar brought to you by Mary's Insurance Team. I got Rod Stewart next with Young Turks on Mix 106.1.
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1: So, Iran's foreign ministry tells Reuters repeated ceasefire violations show the U.S. has no intention of reducing tensions. This, as President Trump tells NBC, Iran hasn't made a deal yet because it's proud.
2: There are things they never thought they'd be doing that they're going to have to do. They've got no choice. And it takes a little while. You know, you're talking about 47 years of getting away with whatever they wanted.
1: The U.S. military says it intercepted a number of Iranian drones on Friday, thanking his supporters.
3: Since the beginning, Maine, you had my back.
1: Democratic Senate candidate Graham Platner faces mounting controversies in Maine as he tries to unseat veteran Republican Susan Collins. 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
4: From the Mid-State Media Weather Center, here is your forecast for Mansfield. This afternoon, showers and thunderstorms, high near 84. Tonight, showers and thunderstorms are likely, then partly cloudy, low around 63. Sunday, mostly sunny, high near 83. Sunday night, partly cloudy, low around 58. Monday, sunny, high near 88. Monday night, mostly cloudy, then a slight chance for rain showers, low around 67. From the Mid-State Media Weather Center in Mansfield, there is currently one active weather alert for North Central Ohio. A severe thunderstorm watch remains in effect for portions of homes until 6 o'clock this evening. Storms in this watch may produce damaging winds and large hail. 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

0: got this. Breathe. Breathe. You got this. You got this.
1: 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Ohio Health. It's time.
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4: Here is the current pollen report for North Central Ohio. Today is in the medium-high category with a reading of 9.0. Tomorrow is expected to ease back to 6.5. By Sunday, pollen levels move into the medium-high category with a reading of 8.2. The top pollen sources are grasses, mulberry, and walnut. 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

0: X106.1, Ed is smooth. Santana, Rob Thomas. I'm Mr. Ed in here. Hey, I want to remind you that, of course, July 4th is coming up, and all the celebration 250 years is happening, and one of the big events is going to be right there in Ontario, the Ontario Liberty Fest. 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
5: From the Mid-State Media Weather Center, here is your forecast for Mansfield. This afternoon, showers and thunderstorms, high near 84. Tonight, showers and thunderstorms are likely, then partly cloudy, low around 63. Sunday, mostly sunny, high near 83. Sunday night, partly cloudy, low around 58. Monday, sunny, high near 88. Monday night, mostly cloudy, then a slight chance for rain showers, low around 67. From the Mid-State Media Weather Center in Mansfield, there is currently one active weather alert for North Central Ohio. A severe thunderstorm watch remains in effect for portions of homes until 6 o'clock this evening. Storms in this watch may produce damaging winds and large hail. 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

0: Mixed Moto 6.1, that's Aerosmith, and Jamie's Got a Gun. I'm Mr. Ed here, and you know what? Later on tonight, we have Retro Mix 106 at 6 o'clock. Great mix of songs from the 70s, 80s, and 90s, and just kind of in a party form. So, you know, have a party tonight and turn us on. That'd be good. Hey, you know what? Next song we got coming up is a cover, and I've been kind of slowly working on doing a little folder in my computer of cover songs. There's so many songs that are covers that you don't realize are covers. This one you'll know, though, for sure, because this song originally was done by the Supremes, but we got Phil Collins doing You Can't Hurry Love, and that's coming next on Mix 106.1.
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2: I'm Paul Stephens. Secretary of War Pete Hegseth in Normandy, France today, commemorating the 82nd anniversary of the D-Day landings in World War II, honoring those who perished on and also survived that day.
3: They are a living embodiment of the warrior ethos we today revive at the Department of War. 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
4: Right now, Wall Street just doesn't understand that the Trump economy is really creating an economic golden age. And then another thing that is probably not going to make the headlines, certainly not in the fake news, is that the numbers keep getting revised up.
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5: From the Mid-State Media Weather Center, here is your forecast for Mansfield. This afternoon, showers and thunderstorms, high near 84. Tonight, showers and thunderstorms are likely, then partly cloudy, low around 63. Sunday, mostly sunny, high near 83. Sunday night, partly cloudy, low around 58. Monday, sunny, high near 88. Monday night, mostly cloudy, then a slight chance for rain showers, low around 67. From the Mid-State Media Weather Center in Mansfield, there is currently one active weather alert for north-central Ohio. A severe thunderstorm watch remains in effect for portions of homes until 6 o'clock this evening. Storms in this watch may produce damaging winds and large hail. 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

0: X106.1, that's Shaking Up the Cars. I'm Mr. Ed here. Now, here's one for you. A lot of folks are worried about losing their job to AI. And a new study evaluated 30 different careers to see which professions are successfully holding the line against AI. So here are the top 10 most stable AI-proof jobs so far. Number one, physical therapist. Number two, surgeons. Number three, dentist. Number four, construction managers. Number five, police and detectives. Number six, psychologist. Number seven, information security analyst. Number eight, dental hygienist. Number nine, social workers. And number 10, lawyers. I guess those are all jobs that you have to, like, make sure you talk to somebody or be in front of somebody or face-to-face, as it would be. I guess the more your job is that, then the more it's secure. Well, there you go. Coming up, we got Pablo Cruz, What You Gonna Do, and Sublime, Santeria. Stay right here on Mix 106.1.
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6: Here is the current pollen report for North Central Ohio. Today is in the medium-high category with a reading of 9.0. Tomorrow is expected to ease back to 6.5. By Sunday, pollen levels move into the medium-high category with a reading of 8.2. The top pollen sources are grasses, mulberry, and walnut. 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

0: 6.1 at Sublime and Santeria. I'm Mr. Ed here. Hey, I want to remind you that on our website, you'll have an opportunity to save some money. 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I mean, I've got like four pages here, or maybe five now, of just stuff that you can get a deal on, whether it be food, whether it be items, whether it be events, locations, things to go see. 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
5: From the Mid-State Media Weather Center, here is your forecast for Mansfield. This afternoon, showers and thunderstorms, high near 84. Tonight, showers and thunderstorms are likely, then partly cloudy, low around 63. Sunday, mostly sunny, high near 83. Sunday night, partly cloudy, low around 58. Monday, sunny, high near 88. Monday night, mostly cloudy, then a slight chance for rain showers, low around 67.
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X106.1, that's Journey. I'll be all right without you. Of course, they're out touring their last tour these days. Here's CeCe Peniston. We Got a Love Thing on X106.1.

X106.1, that's AC/DC and Back in Black. And I was looking at some of the things that they consider today, the day of. All right, special day, I guess, or whatever. Today, of course, was D-Day, which is a famous day in history. But some of the other things they got in here, World Green Roof Day. I didn't realize there was such a thing. And I'm not sure I've seen too many green roofs. But

0: guess that's a thing. Also, National Hunger Awareness Day, National Gardening Exercise Day. They kind of go hand in hand, don't they? If you got a garden, maybe you won't be hungry. Just some of the things that's going on. World Tetris Day. I suppose you can go play Tetris all day today, and it's okay. I don't know. I think I'm too busy to be doing that. I got Soul to Soul. Keep on moving next on Mix 106.1. Dig it,
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4: I'm Carmen Roberts. 5 days after the primaries and the mail-in ballot count goes on in California.
5: In the California governor's race, Javier Becerra advancing to the November runoff after trailing former Fox News host and candidate Steve Hilton. But current vote numbers stand at Becerra at just under 30%, Tom Steyer at just under 24%, and Hilton in third at 21%.
4: Fox's Marianne Rafferty. In the Los Angeles mayor's race, Nathia Raman is gaining ground on second place Spencer Pratt to face off against Mayor Karen Bass in November. And the New York Knicks beat the San Antonio Spurs last night, 105-104.
6: This magic carpet ride continues. 13 straight victories, and they lead 2-0 here in these NBA Finals.
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8: weather. From the Mid-State Media Weather Center, here is your forecast for Mansfield. This afternoon, showers and thunderstorms, high near 84. Tonight, showers and thunderstorms are likely, then partly cloudy, low around 63. Sunday, mostly sunny, high near 83. Sunday night, partly cloudy, low around 58. Monday, sunny, high near 88. Monday night, mostly cloudy, then a slight chance for rain showers, low around 67.

0: X106.1, it's Van Halen at Why Can't This Be Love. I'm Mr. Ed here, and I found this kind of interesting. Taylor Swift publicly endorsed Paul McCartney's latest album, The Boys of Dungeon Lane, through Instagram stories and just saying how inspired she is by McCartney. Now, she also said that about McCartney over the years, that he is one of those guys that can really write a song, produce, and play every instrument. She called that flexing a muscle. McCartney is a very talented man at 83. And, of course, McCartney also reciprocated admiration during a BBC Sounds interview a few years back. He says, you do see the parallel, you know, the fame and the amount of fame, the worldwide fame that Taylor Swift has and then what we had. I don't really want that much fame. But McCartney has said, added that he doesn't believe Swift needs any advice and she'll do just fine. Well, so far, it's been true. She's done just fine. But speaking of McCartney, we got him coming up with Michael Jackson. They're doing The Girl Is Mine next on Mix 106.1.
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4: Here is the current pollen report for North Central Ohio. Today is in the medium-high category with a reading of 9.0. Tomorrow is expected to ease back to 6.5. By Sunday, pollen levels move into the medium-high category with a reading of 8.2. The top pollen sources are grasses, mulberry, and walnut. 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

0: Mix 106.1, that's Mariah Carey in Emotions. How you doing? I'm Mr. Ed here, and I want to tell you about something's happening that's going to be really cool. On the Mix 106.1 Avita Health System and Public Richland Public Health Stage at the Ontario Liberty Fest, from 5:30 to 7:30, you'll see Jimmy Vincent, and this is all going to be happening on June 27th. And then, after Jimmy Vincent, Crying Out Loud from 8 to 10 o'clock. Two of my favorite bands, I ain't gonna lie. So you're gonna enjoy that. Then at 10 o'clock, a little after, they're gonna light the fuse for the largest firework display and laser show in the area, synchronized to musical soundtrack right here on Mix 106.1. Now, this is on June 27th, and it's brought to you by Avita Health Systems, Richland Public Health, The Cove, First Thought, Nitro T, and Mix 106.1. 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But I do highly recommend going there on that Saturday and listening to Jimmy Vincent and then Crying Out Loud. That's Eric Snyder and Eric Barkdahler in that band, just to name a few. So it'd be a great show. Coming up, we got Elton John. Saturday Night's All Right for Fight, next on Mix 106.1.
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4: From the Mid-State Media Weather Center, here is your forecast for Mansfield. This afternoon, showers and thunderstorms are likely, high near 84. Tonight, showers and thunderstorms are likely, then partly cloudy, low around 63. Sunday, mostly sunny, high near 83. Sunday night, partly cloudy, low around 58. Monday, sunny, high near 88. Monday night, mostly cloudy, then a slight chance for rain showers, low around 67.
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0: X106.1 DePauw and Heart and Soul. I'm Mr. Ed, and I found this kind of interesting in a survey of just a little under 1,100 U.S. adults. They asked, growing up, were you mostly raised by your mom or your dad? And 79% said a mother and a father, which is a good thing. 14% said a single mother, and then 1% a single father. So I guess that's more than I thought, mother and father, actually. That's kind of cool. And then they asked, which of your parents were stricter? 27% said their mom, 41% said their father, and 25% said both equally. Well, if you ever met my mother, you know who was more strict. My mother, for sure. Not that dad wasn't strict, but me and dad had a lot of fun. I'll just say that. But mom, she was the one that had to even tone dad down, I guess, in some senses, because we had a lot of fun. Coming up, we got Hall & Oates, Private Eyes, next on Mix 106.1.
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4: Fox News, I'm Ron Shuster. President Trump expressing hope that the war with Iran will end soon, even as Iran continues attacks in the region.
5: Iran once again firing over both ballistic missiles and drones on their neighbors here in the Gulf, raising questions over the future of a possible peace deal between the U.S. and Iran.
4: Fox's Jeff Paul in Dubai. The vote counting in California going painfully slow. Still, part of the gubernatorial race seems to be firming up.
6: Democrat Javier Becerra is expected to advance to the general election. At the moment, his lead over Republican Steve Hilton is less than a percentage point. Becerra is at 26.8% and Hilton is at 26.4%.
4: Fox's Madeline Rivera in the L.A. race. Incumbent Karen Bass appears to have made it to the general election. 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
2: From the Mid-State Media Weather Center, here is your forecast for Mansfield. This afternoon, showers and thunderstorms are likely, high near 84. Tonight, showers and thunderstorms are likely, then partly cloudy, low around 63. Sunday, mostly sunny, high near 83. Sunday night, partly cloudy, low around 58. Monday, sunny, high near 88. Monday night, mostly cloudy, then a slight chance for rain showers, low around 67.

0: X106.1 Rihanna, that is Fleetwood Mac. I'm Mr. Ed, and you know, I was I got a little thing here that made me think. You know, we're doing the celebration of 250 years, and as we've been mentioning, of course, the big event is going to be the Ontario Liberty Fest, and great music. The VIP tent, figure that all out, because there could be some deals there as far as, you know, watching the concerts and the fireworks and the laser show. And get fed, too, by Dan Liu. Just a lot of cool things going on at the Ontario Liberty Fest. And you can go check that out, OntarioLibertyFest.com. But the reason I brought all this up, of course, celebrating 250 years, see if you remember this from your history lessons. What was the first country to formally recognize the independence of the United States? It was France. Of course, they helped us, too. But yeah, France was the first country to formally recognize the United States as an independent country. How about that? Coming up, we got Jim Blossoms, Till I Hear It From You next on Mix 106.1.
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6: Here is the current pollen report for North Central Ohio. Today is in the medium high category with a reading of 9.0. Tomorrow is expected to ease back to 6.5. By Sunday, pollen levels move into the medium high category with a reading of 8.2. The top pollen sources are grasses, mulberry, and walnut. 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

0: 6.106.1, that is the Gin Blossoms, till I hear it from you. I'm Mr. Ed here on a Saturday, just playing some tunes for you. And coming up, we've got a gentleman, and I was just talking about him the other day, Billy Joel. You know, he's such a great show. If you've ever seen him, maybe saw him with Elton John, maybe you just saw him by himself, like I have seen him twice by himself. I never saw him with Elton John. But what a great show. And I'll never forget, because we were talking about this the other day, about concerts you went to and cool things like that. I took my youngest daughter, I think she might have been in eighth grade at the time, Julia. She was a big Billy Joel fan. And he played at Progressive Field, along with Andrew McMahon, who was pretty cool. Just what a show. My daughter was just in awe of the whole show. And he's a very funny man, but a very talented man. And we've got Moving Out coming your way next on Mix 106.1.
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7: From the Mid-State Media Weather Center, here is your forecast for Mansfield. This afternoon, showers and thunderstorms are likely, high near 84. Tonight, showers and thunderstorms are likely, then partly cloudy, low around 63. Sunday, mostly sunny, high near 83. Sunday night, partly cloudy, low around 58. Monday, sunny, high near 88. Monday night, mostly cloudy, then a slight chance for rain showers, low around 67.
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0: X106.1, that is Poison and Nothing But a Good Time. I'm laughing because I just saw this thing where Bret Michaels is supporting his daughter Rain's decision to sell feet photos online during Netflix's Calabasas Confidential reality series. Now, Bret says that her Feet Finder marketplace is a brilliant decision. While discussing career options with his 26-year-old model daughter, he praised the modern internet opportunity, stating he was among the first musicians to embrace online platforms. Now, when Rain asked about joining Feet Finder, which is an adult marketplace for foot-related content, her father fully supported the idea. He jokingly added that his own feet received a negative 11 views on the platform, with people wanting refunds. Well, you know, kind of like Bret Michaels and his sense of humor. I'm not sure about feet stuff, Feet Finder. I know, that's interesting. Maybe I'll have to just see what it is. Coming up, we got Rick James, You and I next on Mix 106.1.
1: Fox News, I'm Carmen Roberts. Auburn University student James Weston Higginbotham, who vanished in Japan after leaving his family following an argument, has been found dead.
2: This is a horrific outcome to what was supposed to be a dream vacation in Japan.
1: Fox's Madison Scarpino. The family confirmed online that volunteer searchers found Weston's body in a mountainous area outside Kyoto. No cause of death given. An emotional D-Day tribute from Secretary of War Pete Hegseth. During a ceremony in Normandy, France, he addressed the last living veterans of World War II.
3: They are a living embodiment of the warrior ethos we today revive at the Department of War.
1: And D-Day marked the start of the campaign to liberate Nazi-occupied Europe in 1944. 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
6: From the Mid-State Media Weather Center, here is your forecast for Mansfield. This evening, showers and thunderstorms are likely, high near 84. Tonight, showers and thunderstorms are likely, then partly cloudy, low around 63. Sunday, mostly sunny, high near 83. Sunday night, partly cloudy, low around 58. Monday, sunny, high near 88. Monday night, mostly cloudy, then a slight chance for rain showers, low around 67. From the Mid-State Media Weather Center in Mansfield, there is currently one active weather alert for north-central Ohio. A severe thunderstorm warning remains in effect for portions of Delaware until 6 o'clock this evening. This storm may bring hail. For your protection, move to an interior room on the lowest floor of a building. 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

0: X106.1, that's the Doobie Brothers in China Grove. I just saw a thing on YouTube, I think it was. I get a lot of this music stuff on there, and they were talking about the Doobie Brothers and how their sound changed when Michael McDonald joined the band. And the reason he joined the band was the original singer, Tom Johnston, had a real bad health issue, and they had a tour to finish. And Skunk Baxter, who was in the band, played in Steely Dan also, and so did Michael McDonald. Steely Dan used to always get the best musicians. And so he finished up the tour, and next thing you know, had to do some albums and different things like that. And the Doobie sound changed altogether. And it was interesting how they had like one version of Doobie Brothers, which would be China Grove, and then the other version, What a Fool Believes. And how slowly the original members just kind of left the band until one day Michael McDonald just sits there with no original members and says, you know what, that's it. This is enough of that. And they brought everybody back, and they did a tour on both versions of the Doobie Brothers. So interesting little show that I saw there. Coming up, we got Journey, Loving, Touching, and Squeezing next on Mix 106.1.
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2: Here is the current pollen report for North Central Ohio. Today is in the medium-high category with a reading of 9.0. Tomorrow is expected to ease back to 6.5. By Sunday, pollen levels move into the medium-high category with a reading of 8.2. The top pollen sources are grasses, mulberry, and walnut. 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

0: X106.1, Edmund McCain. I could not ask for more. I'm Mr. Ed, getting ready to get on out of here. We've got Retro Mix 106 coming up in just a little bit to get you through your Saturday evening. So enjoy. I'll be back tomorrow afternoon to play some tunes for you. But before I leave, I'm going to play some Michael Jackson, Beat It. So folks, enjoy the rest of your evening with us right here on Mix 106.1.
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5: From the Mid-State Media Weather Center, here is your forecast for Mansfield. This evening, showers and thunderstorms are likely, high near 84. Tonight, showers and thunderstorms are likely, then partly cloudy, low around 63. Sunday, mostly sunny, high near 83. Sunday night, partly cloudy, low around 58. Monday, sunny, high near 88. Monday night, mostly cloudy, then a slight chance for rain showers, low around 67. From the Mid-State Media Weather Center in Mansfield, there is currently one active weather alert for North Central Ohio. A severe thunderstorm warning remains in effect for portions of Delaware until 6 o'clock this evening. This storm may bring hail. For your protection, move to an interior room on the lowest floor of a building. 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
9: 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DJ Joe Vinyl is starting up the turntables. 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

Take Your Time, Do It Right. That's the SOS Band on Retro Mix. That did make it to number 3 on the charts in 1980. It's off their debut album. Probably the song they're most famous for, although they did have other hits. All right, the Human League with their biggest hit, Don't You Want Me, on Retro Mix.

Prove Your Love. That's Taylor Dane in the mix on Retro Mix. She doesn't really have a tour this year, but she does have 3 dates, one in Park City, Utah, one in Washington, one in Illinois. So she's around. She's still performing. All right, you're up now. The final countdown in the mix on Retro Mix.

0: It's AC/DC on Retro Mix, a song that Kerrang! Magazine just named the 12th best AC/DC song of all time. If you're curious as to their number one, they said Shoot to Thrill off of the same album, Back in Black in 1980, as their favorite AC/DC song. Here's our number if we could play your favorite song tonight, 855-40-RETRO. Call us toll-free. Got a request for Janet Jackson. She's up next. Also, the Eagles coming up, Kim Carnes, and more.
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0: Well, Janet Jackson's Rhythm Nation has been inducted into the Grammy Hall of Fame. She said at the induction ceremony that she's honored to have it included and that it fights bigotry and promotes understanding. This is off that album, Love Will Never Do Without You, in the mix on Retro Mix.

Life in the Fast Lane, the Eagles there on Retro Mix. And the guitar riff for that song was actually a warm-up exercise that Joe Walsh did before a rehearsal. The rest of the group heard it and made him repeat it and developed it into that song. All right, The Clash now on Retro Mix.

Urgent, that's Foreigner, in the mix on Retro Mix. And it was 10 years ago this year that we lost Pete Burns, lead singer for this next group, Dead or Alive. He'd be turning 67 this year. Here they are with Brand New Lover in the mix on Retro Mix.

0: Betty Davis Eyes. That's Kim Carnes on Retro Mix. That was number one for 9 weeks, but not 9 consecutive weeks. First, it was number one for 5 weeks. Then the Stars on 45 medley knocked it down to number two for a week. Then it roared back in like a freight train back to number one for 4 more weeks. 855-40-RETRO is our number. If we could do anything for you, if you want to hear a song, call us. Duran Duran on the way. Michael Jackson, Billy Joel, and more all coming up.
1: Retro Mix. We'll be right back.
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9: Well, Duran Duran is on tour right now. They are going to kick off the European leg of their tour in about 2 weeks here. Hungry Like the Wolf is in the mix on Retro Mix.

The king of pop there, Michael Jackson with PYT on Retro Mix. And if you saw the biopic Michael, you know that it sort of split his life into two parts. And what we got was the first part. Well, there's a lot of speculation that the second movie may not happen because in that time period, it would force them on screen to deal with the accusations that Michael faced. Some insiders are saying that the family is not going to want to deal with that. They're not going to want to sign over the rights. But it's all rumor and speculation at this point. Maybe it'll get made. Maybe it won't. We're going to have to wait and see. All right, we're in the mix. Billy Joel, My Life on Retro Mix.

0: the B-52s on Retro Mix. Kate Pearson, Cindy Wilson, Fred Schneider, and Keith Strickland. That's their signature song. All right, John Mellencamp and Michelle DeDecocello now. It's Wild Night.
1: As

It's Retro Mix with Torn. That's Natalie Imbruglia, who apparently is going to be releasing a new album coming up September 4th called Algorithm. This next song was written by the Bee Gees originally as an R&B song. It was written for Marvin Gaye, but instead it was recorded as a duet by Kenny Rogers and Dolly Parton, with the Gibb brothers of the Bee Gees singing background vocals. Went number one in 1983, Islands in the Stream on Retro Mix.

Holiday. That's Madonna on Retro Mix. And a big congrats going out to Madonna. She's still doing it all these years later. She got her first number one radio hit in 18 years with her new hit, I Feel So Free, that hit the number one spot on the Dance Mix Show Airplay chart from Billboard last week, May 30th. So congrats out to Madonna. Still a legend all these years later. All right, we're in the mix. Black Box. Everybody, everybody. It's Retro Mix. Let's go.

0: Sweet Dreams are made of this, the remix there. That's Eurythmics on Retro Mix. And it is officially wedding season. There is a thread online where people are calling out the rudest things that wedding guests do. And even if you don't like weddings, these all totally make sense. Things like RSVPing that they are coming, but then no showing, ignoring the dress code, and then going rogue and buying a gift that's not on the registry. I think the point is, don't try to be a special snowflake. Just play by the rules and honor the bride and the groom. It's their day. 855-40-RETRO is our number if we could play you a song, or you could get us on the web at RetroMixRadio.com.
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6: Well, JT Taylor was a big fan of the group Kool & the Gang, and one time he tried to get backstage at a concert, but was turned away. Later, he would join the group and become lead singer. In fact, singing lead on this song here, Get Down On It, which you've got in the mix on Retro Mix.